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Glenn here with you, and the big one from Jensen Dean. Don't come looking on Big Country.

0: The Country 98.9 WOKO Jackson Dean, it's Don't Come Looking. 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Chicken barbecue, 5 o'clock tomorrow. 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

McCreary and Hooting the Blowfish, Bottle Rockets on Big Country 98.9 WOKO. Deliver to you, Jason Almeen on the way, Cole Swindell as well. Here's Ella Langley and Morgan Wallen teaming up on their brand new song.

0: Big Country, 98.9 WOKO. She and me in Heads, Carolina. Live with you on this terrific Tuesday night. Parmalee on the way. Josh Ross, too. Brand new music from our neighbor to the north. And Luke Bryan when we come back.
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1: Parmalee and Cowgirl on Big Country 98.9 WOKO. Glenn, on this terrific Tuesday night, had to look at your workday weather for tomorrow. Mostly sunny skies tomorrow. No predicted chance of rain. Actually, under 10%. Mid to high 70s for the high temp. 79-80. That's around 3 and 4 o'clock. Josh Ross, Hate How You Look, his latest on Big Country.

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1: Start your morning right with laughs, local buzz, and big country. 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

Luke Bryan. It's Drunk on You on Big Country 98.9 WOKO. Glenn here with you. Coming up on 9 o'clock, Chris Young and Kane Brown on the way after Cody Johnson. It's Human on Big Country.

Country 98.9 WOKO, Bailey Zimmerman at Chevy Silverado, starting off 9 o'clock on this terrific Tuesday night. Glenn here with you and the Eli Young Band.

0: drunk last night. Good luck with you on this terrific Tuesday night, and lots of great concerts lined up on our website, WOKO.com. Jelly Roll at Bank NH Pavilion June 21st. 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Dierks Bentley is off the map tour. Ricky Skaggs and Kentucky Thunder. Caitlin Butch joining on that one too. That is at Bank NH July 9th. And at TD Garden in Boston July 7th, the Cloud 9 Tour with Megan Maroney. All these shows and many more, of course, at WOKO.com/concerts. We've got you covered with all the latest concert info, and we're adding brand new shows all the time. 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

Tim McGraw, Eric Church, and Morgan Wallen. It's MacArthur on Big Country 98.9 WOKO. Glove a cue and a barefoot blue jean night from Jake Owen.

0: Jake Owen, Barefoot Blue G Night on Big Country 98.9 WOKL. Glove with you on this terrific Tuesday night with another look at your NBC 5 weather on the way. Luke Bryan coming up too on Big Country. 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
9: A lingering shower possible tonight, the low 50s.

57, and then for tomorrow, scattered showers mixed with sunshine, the high 78. Tomorrow night, heavy rain builds in late with a low of 63. And for Thursday, heavy rain early, strong gusty wind midday, and then severe thunderstorms possible in the afternoon. Should be a real busy day, the high 73. I'm NBC5 Chief Meteorologist Tyler Jankowski.

game on Big Country 98.9 WOKO. Good luck with you on this terrific Tuesday night. Jason Aldean set to roll next. Joe Nichols, too. Riley Green and Ella Langley as well. After Megan Maroney, it's Beautiful Things on Big Country.

Big Country 98.9 WOKO, Riley Green and Ella Langley. It's Don't Mind If I Do. Glove with you and a look at your late night overnight forecast. Partly cloudy skies and mostly clear. Rain chance decreasing to practically nothing. That's around 2 a.m. Overnight lows will see the mid to high 50s, 56 for the lowest at 4 a.m.

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Billy Currington, pretty good at drinking beer on Big Country 98.9 WOKO. Glenny here on this terrific Tuesday night, coming up on 10 o'clock with Luke Combs and Love You Anyway.

John Morgan, it's Kid Myself, his latest, starting off 10 o'clock on Big Country 98.9 WOKO. Glove it to you on this terrific Tuesday night, and it goes like this. Here's Thomas Rhett.

0: 98.9 WOKO Thomas Rhett, and it goes like this. Glove with you on this terrific Tuesday night at the Full House. Headed your way, Morgan Wallen and Post Malone. Also, Zach Top got his latest and Florida Georgia Line and Tim McGraw next on Big Country.
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Cliff, with you and another WOKO flashback on the way after Florida Georgia Line and Tim McGraw. This is May We All.

0: Florida, Georgia Line, and Tim McGraw. May we all on Big Country 98.9 WOKO. 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
8: A lingering shower possible tonight, the low 57, and then for tomorrow, scattered showers mixed with sunshine, the high 78. Tomorrow night, heavy rain builds in late with a low of 63. And for Thursday, heavy rain early, strong gusty wind midday, and then severe thunderstorms possible in the afternoon. Should be a real busy day, the high 73. I'm NBC5 Chief Meteorologist Tyler Jankowski.
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Country, 98.9 WOKO, Carrie Underwood, and Jesus Take the Wheel, your WOKO flashback. Glove with you on this terrific Tuesday night. Luke Combs on the way, also Shaboozy after Ella Langley. It's Be Her on Big Country.

Dottie McCreary. It matters to her on Big Country 98.9 WOKL. Glenn, if you want to look at your workday weather for tomorrow, partly sunny, then mostly sunny throughout the day. Under 10% chance of rain starting off in the morning. Temps in the mid to high 60s. Warming up for daytime highs reaching the mid to high 70s. Might see low 80s in the late afternoon. 80, 79, 80. That's around 3 and 4 o'clock. Well, Disney Pixar's new film, Toy Story 5, coming out a little later this week, just a few more days from now, and Taylor Swift's got a brand new song for the film, I Knew It, I Knew You, here on 98.9 WOKO.

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Cliff, with you coming up on 11 o'clock, Lady A on the way, Keith Urban 2 after Jordan Davis.

Big Country 98.9 WOKLB. Luke Bryan in Country. She Knows It is the latest, starting off 11 o'clock on this terrific Tuesday night. My name is Glenn. Last hour for me, so let's make it count, shall we? And making it count, we shall. Dirk Bentley with a dancing hit. It's Sideways.

0: It's Sideways on Big Country 98.9 WOKO. Glove it to you on this terrific Tuesday night. Sam Hunt on the way. Also, the latest from Low Cash. Always love hearing from those two. Blake Shelton coming up on Big Country.
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4: Roque Bee Museum in Ferrisburg, Vermont is a national historic landmark that highlights the stories of those who escaped slavery and traveled the Underground Railroad through Vermont on their way to Canada. 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Discover the history of abolitionism and perseverance in Vermont at the Roque Bee Museum.
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0: Shelton and a guy with the girl on Big Country 98.9 WOKO. Deliver to you on this terrific Tuesday night and getting to be that time of the night where you might be ready to head off to bed, rest your head, count some sheep, and head to sleep. And if that seems like the case, hope you have sweet dreams and a wonderful night tonight. But if you might be staying up all night with us, well, hey, thanks for hanging around. Another look at your NBC5 weather is on the way, and Tyler Hubbard, too, on Big Country.
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6: Lingering shower possible tonight, the low 57, and then for tomorrow, scattered showers mixed with sunshine, the high 78. Tomorrow night, heavy rain builds in late with a low of 63. And for Thursday, heavy rain early, strong gusty wind midday, and then severe thunderstorms possible in the afternoon. Should be a real busy day, the high 73. I'm NBC5 Chief Meteorologist Tyler Jankowski.

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Deliver to you on this terrific Tuesday night. And a look at your overnight and workday weather tomorrow. Overnight tonight, partly cloudy skies. Chance of rain under 10%. We'll see overnight lows in the mid to high 50s, 56 around 4 a.m. Mostly sunny for tomorrow. Mid to high 70s for the high. Might see low 80s for a bit. Chance of rain also under 10%.

0: Schmoozy in a bar song, Tipsy on Big Country 98.9 WOKO. Glib with you on this terrific Tuesday night. Soon to be a wonderful Wednesday morning as we turn that clock over to midnight once again to start off a brand new day. And that is going to be wrapping up my time for tonight. But I do want to thank you so very much for doing the right thing and spending your evening with us. Hope to get you back here tomorrow night. Same Big Country time, same Big Country channel, 7 o'clock p.m. on 98.9 FM or on our website, WOKO.com. Till next time, that's going to do it for me. Remember, be blessed. Don't be stressed. I've been Glenn. And from all of us at Big Country, 98.9 WOKO, have a wonderful night and a wonderful work day tomorrow. See ya.
1: She looks so pretty when the makeup on. You should hear her talking to her mama on the phone. I love it when she raps.

lingering shower possible tonight, the low 57. And then for tomorrow, scattered showers mixed with sunshine, the high 78. Tomorrow night, heavy rain builds in late with a low of 63. And for Thursday, heavy rain early, strong gusty wind midday, and then severe thunderstorms possible in the afternoon. Should be a real busy day, the high 73. I'm NBC5 Chief Meteorologist Tyler Jankowski.

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1: Scattered showers mixed with sunshine today, the high 78. Then for tonight, a few showers turn into heavy rain late, below 63. Tomorrow, we've got heavy rain in the morning, strong gusty wind from the south midday, could be some outages. And then severe thunderstorms possible in the afternoon tomorrow. Got to be careful as those come through, the high 73. Friday, the high 74 with a few showers lingering. I'm NBC5 Chief Meteorologist Tyler Jankowski.

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0: Scattered showers mixed with sunshine today, the high 78. Then for tonight, a few showers turn into heavy rain late, the low 63. Tomorrow, we've got heavy rain in the morning, strong gusty wind from the south midday, could be some outages. And then severe thunderstorms possible in the afternoon tomorrow. Got to be careful as those come through, the high 73. Friday, the high 74 with a few showers lingering. I'm NBC5 Chief Meteorologist Tyler Jankowski.
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2: Scattered showers mixed with sunshine today, the high 78. Then for tonight, a few showers turn into heavy rain late, low 63. Tomorrow, we've got heavy rain in the morning, strong gusty wind from the south midday, could be some outages. And then severe thunderstorms possible in the afternoon tomorrow. Got to be careful as those come through, the high 73. Friday, the high 74 with a few showers lingering. I'm NBC5 Chief Meteorologist Tyler Jankowski.

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5: Scattered showers mixed with sunshine today, the high 78. Then for tonight, a few showers turn into heavy rain late, low 63. Tomorrow, we've got heavy rain in the morning, strong gusty wind from the south midday, could be some outages. And then severe thunderstorms possible in the afternoon tomorrow. Got to be careful as those come through, the high 73. Friday, the high 74 with a few showers lingering. I'm NBC5 Chief Meteorologist Tyler Jankowski.

0: WOKL, there are a few what ifs. Kane Brown with Lauren Elena on the morning roundup. Maybe with Jelly Roll, there are a few what ifs going on.
1: Oh, yeah, it was sad. We heard yesterday that he and Bunny XO are, well, they're divorcing. And I know that there are some people who are really affected by them. Not only did they become Jelly Roll fans, they became Bunny XO fans.
0: Oh, absolutely. But you know how fame and fortune does change people, and all of a sudden you find, well, we've got irreconcilable differences.
1: I don't know much about OnlyFans, but I could imagine it being a difficult thing to deal with in a relationship.
0: Absolutely.
1: On the way, Love Somebody, Morgan Wallen next.
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12: Scattered showers mixed with sunshine today, the high 78. Then for tonight, a few showers turn into heavy rain late, below 63. Tomorrow, we've got heavy rain in the morning, strong gusty wind from the south midday, could be some outages. And then severe thunderstorms possible in the afternoon tomorrow. Got to be careful as those come through, the high 73. Friday, the high 74 with a few showers lingering. I'm NBC5 Chief Meteorologist Tyler.

0: Country, 98.9 WOKO. You said it wouldn't catch. It does.
1: And yet, here we are. Yeah. Yesterday, Rob does this thing where he tries to give nicknames to people.
0: Right. Like Jay Dean. It never caught on, but I was hoping it would.
1: I thought that one was cool. But then yesterday, you said Z-Man, and I poo-pooed it, Rod. I said that wouldn't work. But didn't we get at least two or three comments from people saying,
2: hey, I heard you playing the Z-Man this morning.
0: And here you are from my ears to your lips. You know what I mean?
1: So, Zach Top, really sorry about your new nickname.
0: All right. The Z-Man. That was South of Sanity, by the way.
1: And the L-Man, Lee Bryce, is on the way next with Parking Lot Party.
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0: scattered showers mixed with sunshine today, the high 78. Then for tonight, a few showers turn into heavy rain late, the low 63. Tomorrow, we've got heavy rain in the morning, strong gusty wind from the south midday, could be some outages. And then severe thunderstorms possible in the afternoon tomorrow. Got to be careful as those come through, the high 73. Friday, the high 74 with a few showers lingering. I'm NBC5 Chief Meteorologist Tyler Jankowski.
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0: 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That was Old Dominion.
1: I just want to be near her. It's Ella Langley.

0: 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On the morning roundup from WOKO, Wednesday morning, midweek, downhill to the weekend.
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0: Nate Smith, Fix What You Didn't Break's coming up.
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0: Stampede Summer kicks off with Bristol's 4th of July 5K and the Cure Cup July 11th and 12th at UVM. 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
8: Scattered showers mixed with sunshine today, the high 78. Then for tonight, a few showers turn into heavy rain late, the low 63. Tomorrow, we've got heavy rain in the morning, strong gusty wind from the south midday, could be some outages. And then severe thunderstorms possible in the afternoon tomorrow. Got to be careful as those come through, the high 73. Friday, the high 74 with a few showers lingering. I'm NBC5 Chief Meteorologist Tyler Jankowski.

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4: I mean, we're neighbors. 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

0: Big Country 98.9 WOKL Brunette. That was Tucker Wetmore. It's the morning roundup for a Wednesday.
1: Tell me, do I make you wanna?
2: I believe we are about to find out on WOKL.

0: Ladies and gentlemen, our national anthem, Zach Brown and the Marine Corps Band. Woohoo! All right, it's just past 6 o'clock. Wild Bill, Rod Hill on the radio. Welcome to midweek. It's Wednesday, downhill to the weekend.
1: Feeling good about today.
0: Yeah, I don't know. I'm hearing the doom and gloom about tomorrow, but...
2: What's doom and gloom about tomorrow?
0: Well, a lot of showers and thunderstorms and heavy downpour. You know, summer weather.
2: Sounds perfect to me. Sounds like I'm taking a nap tomorrow. I love a little nap in the rain in the middle of the day.
0: Sounds like the grass and maybe the corn and everything's going
2: to
0: grow.
2: By the way, another benefit for tomorrow, some Zach Top tickets to give away to you.
0: Oh, wow. Yeah, that's true. The Z-Man.
2: Yes. That's exactly who we're talking about. Jason Aldean. Don't tell on me. It's on the way on the Morning Roundup.

0: morning, I'm Adrian Pastor. Vermont State Police are looking for a man accused of injuring a trooper during the March 11th ICE operation in South Burlington. Police say a protester smashed the window of their van while trying to leave the scene. Broken glass got into the trooper's eye. A Burlington man has died after he was hit by a car in Colchester. Police say the driver was traveling through a one-lane construction zone on College Parkway last night while Owen Rich was crossing. Rich died in the hospital. The Aussable Valley School District has passed a revised budget for the next fiscal year. It's $38.3 million and stays within the state's tax cap. The plan reduces some staffing, and the district says the cuts are tied to declining enrollment. An Ohio man has a detention hearing today for allegedly plotting to attack Sunday's UFC event at the White House. Police say 19-year-old Tyson Proper's mother tipped them off last week after he purchased firearms and was found researching locations near Washington, D.C. He faces several charges, including attempted murder. For NBC 5 News, I'm Adrian Pastor.
1: Scattered showers mixed with sunshine today, the high 78. Then for tonight, a few showers turn into heavy rain late, below 63. Tomorrow, we've got heavy rain in the morning, strong gusty wind from the south midday, could be some outages. And then severe thunderstorms possible in the afternoon tomorrow. Got to be careful as those come through, the high 73. Friday, the high 74 with a few showers lingering. I'm NBC 5 Chief Meteorologist Tyler Jankowski.
2: Barry Montpelier at 50, Plattsburgh at 51. It's 56 degrees in Burlington.

0: 608 on the morning roundup from WOKO with Wild Bill and Rod Hill and Chris Young. And is this a threat or a promise?
1: It's those three little words everyone wants to hear. I'm coming over.
0: Okay, it's a threat. I got it.

0: Big Country 98.9 WOKO. I'm coming over. Threat and a promise. That's Chris Young on the morning roundup at 6:11. Wild Bill, Rod Hill on the radio. Here it is Wednesday, midweek, downhill to the weekend. Forecast, by the way, is on the way. 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Stay local, go far.
1: Two incidences of pedestrians being hit just yesterday.
0: All right, is there anything that's common among them?
1: I mean, not really. One of them was by St. Mike's, which was a hit and run. The driver was, you know, they were in a construction zone. The driver stopped. There was no impairment reported. You know what I mean?
0: Oh, so it wasn't a hit and run. It was a hit.
1: And a fatality.
0: Oh, okay. All right.
1: Owen Ritz, 62, of Burlington, was struck and killed.
0: Oh, no. That's terrible.
1: Meanwhile, the other one was in Swanton.
0: Yeah.
1: The 36-year-old was brought to the hospital. That was a hit and run. Happened early in the morning.
0: How can you do that? You can't run.
1: The excuse that they'll give is that they didn't realize that they hit somebody.
0: Well, put the phone down and
1: you never know. So the idea is that right now, you know, let's talk about pedestrian safety. You need to face traffic when you're walking.
0: Oh, absolutely.
1: It.
0: If you're walking in the road, make sure you're facing traffic.
1: If
0: absolutely.
1: You're walking early in the morning, high visibility stuff is always
0: and
1: a
0: you know
1: good
0: what?
1: Idea.
0: Crossing the street in a construction zone is never usually a good idea.
1: Avoiding construction zones if you can is exactly what you should be doing. I'm not sure it was possible in that particular
0: Probably
1: place.
0: Not, but still.
1: Then use extra caution. And, of course, the other side is for drivers.
0: Slow down.
1: Yeah, significantly in a construction zone. Watch for people and scan aggressively for people who are out there walking at night. Narrow roads, single lanes, heightened caution. We all know this, but it's a good reminder today as we had one fatality and another hit and run just yesterday in our area.
0: On the way, Jordan Davis, turn this truck around. It's coming up next on the Morning Roundup.

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7: Wannabe rapper, wannabe Republican. But he can't rap his way out of reality. He's a lifelong Democrat who helped fund Trump's impeachment. After the George Floyd riots, he called our cops racist and sold Kill the Police stickers. He claims he's America first, but he shipped jobs overseas, even replaced workers with robots. Anthony Constantino, worse than a wannabe. He's a fraud.
8: And I know just how this ends.
7: The real conservative in the race? Robert Smullen, a Marine colonel. He fought for our country. Smullen was appointed by President Trump and will fight for the America First agenda. 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
10: Scattered showers mixed with sunshine today, the high 78. Then for tonight, a few showers turn into heavy rain late, below 63. Tomorrow, we've got heavy rain in the morning, strong gusty wind from the south midday, could be some outages. And then severe thunderstorms possible in the afternoon tomorrow. Got to be careful as those come through, the high 73. Friday, the high 74 with a few showers lingering. I'm NBC5 Chief Meteorologist Tyler Jankowski.
11: Barry Montpelier at 50, Plattsburgh at 51. It's 56 degrees in Burlington. W-O-

0: 99 WOKO. Ron Hartz, Low Cash, on the morning roundup from WOKO 624 with Wild Bill and Rod Hill on the radio. It's Wednesday, midweek, downhill to the weekend.
1: You know, there are probably more of these than we know about, but good job, FBI. The Freedom 250 UFC event. And
0: they thwarted a potential terrorist attack that involved, what, six people, I think?
1: Sounded really scary, the plan that they had to use explosive drones and then herd people into a kill zone where snipers would... Oh, my gosh, are you serious? Really? Wow!
0: I did hear that the mom of one of them turned him in, which... Kudos, a difficult thing to do, but probably the smarter thing.
1: I just think that there has always been more of these than we hear about.
0: I'm sure.
1: Yeah.
0: And I'm sure.
1: Thank you to all of our law enforcement for getting out there and, doing the hard work that makes... That we'll never know about. You know what I mean? The hard work that we'll never know about. Please keep doing that.
0: I'm going to sit back and maintain a discreet distance and drink on it.
1: Blake Shelton is on the way.
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0: Scattered showers mixed with sunshine today, the high 78. Then for tonight, a few showers turn into heavy rain late, below 63. Tomorrow, we've got heavy rain in the morning, strong gusty wind from the south midday, could be some outages. And then severe thunderstorms possible in the afternoon tomorrow. Got to be careful as those come through, the high 73. Friday, the high 74 with a few showers lingering. I'm NBC5 Chief Meteorologist Tyler Jankowski.
1: Barrie Montpelier at 50, Plattsburgh at 51. It's 56 degrees in Burlington.
2: Do you think part of Tyler Jankowski's job as a meteorologist is to contact electrical companies around the area to talk to them about whether or not they expect outages? 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
2: Thank you, Rod. 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

0: 99 WOKO Toes. That's Zach Brown Band on the morning round of 643. 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
1: Well, thanks so much for choosing 98.9 WOKO. I'm sorry, because this is our job, is to play the songs that people want to listen to the most whenever they tune into the radio.
0: Okay.
1: Which means right now we're not doing that. We're talking and not playing country music songs.
0: Well, why don't we just shut up and we'll get back to the music quicker?
1: I would love to, but it's still just not going to be Ella Langley or Taylor Swift. Those two names have just dominated the conversation in country music, and it hasn't just been this week.
0: It was last week, too.
1: Well, sure, and Ella's been there for about
0: a month.
1: 10 weeks, well, 11 actually, weeks.
0: Yeah, it's been a little while.
1: It's been absolutely amazing. It is the story of the summer, and we will get some Ella Langley on for you next on 98.9 WOKO, because that's what we're here for.
2: All right. Woo! All right. Go, go.
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7: Scattered showers mixed with sunshine today, the high 78. Then for tonight, a few showers turn into heavy rain late, the low 63. Tomorrow, we've got heavy rain in the morning, strong gusty wind from the south midday, could be some outages. And then severe thunderstorms possible in the afternoon tomorrow. Got to be careful as those come through, the high 73. Friday, the high 74 with a few showers lingering. I'm NBC5 Chief Meteorologist Tyler Jankowski.
0: Barry Montpelier at 50, Plattsburgh at 51. It's 56 degrees in Burlington.

0: Big Country 98.9 WOKL. Emma Langley, Riley Green, you look like you love me. It's 6:53, time for birthdays and anniversaries for today. Let's start. Oh, you have something
1: going. Let's start with Joanne, right?
0: Yeah.
1: So Joanne,
0: her name was Joanne.
1: Joanne Jarvis from Colchester. When she was a kid, people called her JoJo.
0: JoJo.
1: This is Suzanne's baby sister, who turned 66 years old in Colchester today. Joanne said she, by the way, had a great time at the Darius Rucker concert. That's what she told Suzanne.
0: That's a good show, yeah.
1: So, happy birthday, Joanne.
0: All right. Also celebrating today is Barry Manilow.
1: Barry Manilow.
0: There's so many songs. Where do you want to go?
1: I want to go to the Copa.
0: All right.
1: The Copa Cabana.
0: All right. He turns 83 today. Joe Piscopo did a great imitation of Frank Sinatra for years. 75 today.
1: SNL, sure.
0: All right. Go ahead.
1: Another SNL guy, Will Ferrell, turns 56 years old today. Kendrick Lamar, happy birthday. He's 39 years old. That's all I got.
0: All right. Let's see. Tyler says for today, sunshine and scattered showers. The high today up to 78 degrees.
1: Newt Gingrich. Do you remember that name?
0: Yeah. He's having a birthday.
1: He's having a birthday, too.
0: All right.
1: Thomas Hayden Church. You remember that name?
0: Oh, yeah. From Wings.
1: There you go.
0: Wasn't that Lowell?
1: Yeah.
0: I love that character.
1: He plays Sandman in the Spider-Man movies.
0: Yeah. I think he's in Sideways, too.
1: Cool.
0: All right.
1: Happy birthday, Thomas.
0: Did you have any others?
1: No, I'm good. I'm ready to go for Kenny Chesney next.
0: All right, well, let's do it. Stampede Summer kicks off with Bristol's 4th of July 5K and the Cure Cup July 11th and 12th at UVM. The 5K starts at 7 a.m. at Mount Abe. 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
6: Constantino won the debate, and the moment everyone's talking about proved it. Trump-endorsed businessman Anthony Constantino delivered a commanding performance against career politician Robert Smullen. Constantino talked about creating American jobs, building a company with over 1,000 employees, and standing up to Democrat boycotts and political attacks, all while self-funding his campaign to serve the people of New York's 21st District. Smullen appeared angry, defensive, and unprepared, but the most talked-about moment came at the end. After praising Smullen's military service in his closing remarks, Constantino walked over to shake his hand. 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Constantino later said, "If he can't shake my hand, how can he work with people in Washington?" 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On June 23rd, vote for Anthony Constantino. He's Trump-endorsed, the job creator, outsider, and fighter. He's nobody's man but yours. Early voting starts June 13th.
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0: WOKO. Carry on. That's Kenny Chesney on the morning roundup for WOKO. Wild Bill Rodhill on the radio. Welcome to Wednesday. It's the middle of the week. It's downhill to the weekend.
1: Ride, ride, ride.
0: All right, you only had to tell me once.
1: George Burch and Luke Bryan are on the way after a quick update.

0: Good morning, I'm Adrian Pastor. Vermont State Police are looking for a man accused of injuring a trooper during the March 11th ICE operation in South Burlington. Police say a protester smashed the window of their van while trying to leave the scene. Broken glass got into the trooper's eye. A Burlington man has died after he was hit by a car in Colchester. Police say the driver was traveling through a one-lane construction zone on College Parkway last night while Owen Ridge was crossing. Ridge died in the hospital. The Aussable Valley School District has passed a revised budget for the next fiscal year. It's $38.3 million and stays within the state's tax cap. The plan reduces some staffing, and the district says the cuts are tied to declining enrollment. An Ohio man has a detention hearing today for allegedly plotting to attack Sunday's UFC event at the White House. Police say 19-year-old Tyson Proper's mother tipped them off last week after he purchased firearms and was found researching locations near Washington, D.C. He faces several charges, including attempted murder. For NBC 5 News, I'm Adrian Pastor.
1: Scattered showers mixed with sunshine today, the high 78. Then for tonight, a few showers turn into heavy rain late, below 63. Tomorrow, we've got heavy rain in the morning, strong gusty wind from the south midday, could be some outages. And then severe thunderstorms possible in the afternoon tomorrow. Got to be careful as those come through, the high 73. Friday, the high 74 with a few showers lingering. I'm NBC 5 Chief Meteorologist Tyler Jankowski.
2: Barry Montpelier's at 50, Plattsburgh's at 51. It's 56 degrees in Burlington.

0: Michelle. It's called Honeybee on the morning roundup from WOKO. Wild Bill, Rod Hill on the radio. Honeybee makes me think of sweet. It makes me think of...
1: You could do it with honey.
0: That's right, kielbasa. Absolutely.
1: Okay, so Mackenzie Country Classics has the best kielbasa, and it's so good. It's,
0: yeah, I mean, that flavor, robust flavor, yeah.
1: It's signature, you know what I mean? Once you taste it, you don't go back to regular kielbasa. Premium cuts of pork and beef made to make this kielbasa.
0: Yeah.
1: But then what we talk about all the time is how to cook it.
0: Oh, absolutely. You know what I'd do? I'd put it in some teriyaki. And let it marinate in the teriyaki for a while. Keep brushing it while
1: Now, are you putting it in as the full, like, hooked-over sausage that's been, you know?
0: Yeah, that's kind of the way I like to do it. Yeah.
1: I always like to cut it on the bias and make it into those little slivers.
0: Oh, I like that, too.
1: Now,
0: if you're cooking in the pan, that's a better way to do it, you know, because you could put a marinade in there with it if you need it. But, you know, it's great just by itself.
1: Unless you're putting it in a hoagie bun.
0: Oh, yes.
1: Then you want to make it, like, sausage length.
0: Oh, man.
1: You can go with, I'm thinking spicy mustard now.
0: Oh, okay. I'm going with you. I'm with you on that.
1: Listen, the point is that Mackenzie has been making sausages and fine meats for over 100 years.
0: Yeah, since 1907.
1: They take pride in providing the finest meats and cheeses, and this is what they really believe. When you make it right, it simply, honestly tastes better. And we believe that, too, because we've eaten it.
0: Yeah, the Mackenzie kielbasa. Oh, wow. Make it special. Make it Mackenzie.
1: It's available in select locations throughout the state. Find it. Eat it.
0: Yeah, now you've done it. You've made me hungry again.
1: Make it special. Make it Mackenzie.
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0: Scattered showers mixed with sunshine today, the high 78. Then for tonight, a few showers turn into heavy rain late, below 63. Tomorrow, we've got heavy rain in the morning, strong gusty wind from the south midday, could be some outages. And then severe thunderstorms possible in the afternoon tomorrow. Got to be careful if those come through, the high 73. Friday, the high 74 with a few showers lingering. I'm NBC5 Chief Meteorologist Tyler Jankowski.
1: Barrie Montpelier at 51, Plattsburgh at 51. It's 56 degrees in Burlington. W-

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11: Scattered showers mixed with sunshine today, the high 78. Then for tonight, a few showers turn into heavy rain late, below 63. Tomorrow, we've got heavy rain in the morning, strong gusty wind from the south midday, could be some outages. And then severe thunderstorms possible in the afternoon tomorrow. Got to be careful as those come through, the high 73. Friday, the high 74 with a few showers lingering. I'm NBC5 Chief Meteorologist Tyler Jankowski.
1: Barrie Montpelier at 50, Plattsburgh at 51. It's 56 degrees in Burlington.

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1: 7:31 on the morning roundup. I know he's talking about the state, but I always think of Franklin County when Kane Brown

0: Big Country 98.9 WOKO. It's a body like a back road. On the morning roundup, that was Sam Hunt at 7:40. 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
1: Now, Taylor Swift is entered the country music conversation this summer in a big way. The Toy Story 5 song, I Knew It, I Knew You, she put out a country version of the song, which already had banjo and harmonica in it, but this adds the fiddle to it. But people are saying, oh, did you just bring Taylor Swift back?
0: And no, she brought herself back.
1: But also, she's been here the whole time. We've been playing Taylor Swift songs.
0: Well, that's true, but nothing really new.
1: We got Taylor back in the WOKO flashbacks. I remember playing our song a couple of weeks ago as a WOKO flashback. And as a matter of fact, let's just prove it.
0: No, we'll play it next.
1: Some classic Taylor Swift on the way next on 98.9 WOKO, because we don't just play that new Taylor Swift song. We've been playing Taylor Swift songs for a long time.
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8: Scattered showers mixed with sunshine today, the high 78. Then for tonight, a few showers turn into heavy rain late, below 63. Tomorrow, we've got heavy rain in the morning, strong gusty wind from the south midday, could be some outages, and then severe thunderstorms possible in the afternoon tomorrow. Got to be careful as those come through, the high 73. Friday, the high 74 with a few showers lingering. I'm NBC5 Chief Meteorologist Tyler Jankowski.
0: Barrie Montpelier at 54, Plattsburgh at 58. It's 60 degrees in...

0: know.
1: Big Country 98.9 WOKLF's Josh Ross, 752. Tyler says, sunshine with scattered showers. The high today up to 78 degrees.
2: You know, it's, we're not sensitive. You know what I mean? But,
1: well,
2: you know,
1: speak for yourself.
2: When the vice president goes on every single show except for ours yesterday, I feel left out.
1: Oh, I know how you feel. Normally I'd be hurt.
2: But me and a beer can get through just about anything.
1: You and me both.
3: Chris Jansen is on the way next. 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

0: Chris Jansen on the morning roundup from WOKO just before 8 o'clock. Wild Bill Rodhill on the radio.
1: Yeah, off the air, we were just talking about Father's Day, and the conversation went right to smoked meats. So, if you're wondering...
0: Yeah, it didn't even pass go.
1: If you're wondering how to celebrate this weekend, I think smoking some meat would probably just go ahead and do it.
0: Absolutely.
1: On the way on WOK.
0: Maybe smoke some of that kielbasa
1: that
0: we were talking about last hour. Now you really got me going.
1: Chevy Silverado Bay Lee Zimmerman. That's on the way on WOKO.

0: Good morning, I'm Adrian Pastor. Vermont State Police are looking for a man accused of injuring a trooper during the March 11th ICE operation in South Burlington. Police say a protester smashed the window of their van while trying to leave the scene. Broken glass got into the trooper's eye. A Burlington man has died after he was hit by a car in Colchester. Police say the driver was traveling through a one-lane construction zone on College Parkway last night while Owen Ridge was crossing. Ridge died in the hospital. The Aust-Sable Valley School District has passed a revised budget for the next fiscal year. It's $38.3 million and stays within the state's tax cap. The plan reduces some staffing, and the district says the cuts are tied to declining enrollment. An Ohio man has a detention hearing today for allegedly plotting to attack Sunday's UFC event at the White House. Police say 19-year-old Tyson Proper's mother tipped them off last week after he purchased firearms and was found researching locations near Washington, D.C. He faces several charges, including attempted murder. For NBC 5 News, I'm Adrian Pastor.
1: Scattered showers mixed with sunshine today, the high 78. Then for tonight, a few showers turn into heavy rain late, below 63. Tomorrow, we've got heavy rain in the morning, strong gusty wind from the south midday, could be some outages. And then severe thunderstorms possible in the afternoon tomorrow. Got to be careful as those come through, the high 73. Friday, the high 74 with a few showers lingering. I'm NBC5 Chief Meteorologist Tyler Jankowski.
2: Barry Montpelier at 54, Plattsburgh at 58. It's 60 degrees in Burlington.

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1: Bye, man.
2: All right, listen. It's 8:08 on the morning roundup from WOKON Wednesday morning with Wild Bill and Rod Hill on the radio. Wanted to talk about the new show coming up, right, that we're giving away? No, I guess not. What? I thought that's what you said to me.
3: New show that we're giving away?
2: Well, a show that we're going to give away tickets to next week. Is that what you were going to talk about?
3: No, we can't talk about that yet.
2: Oh, well, why?
3: We can't talk about that until Friday.
2: Well, I want to find out who it is.
4: I know.
2: You do this every time.
4: I'm sorry. No, I didn't bring it up this time.
2: No, you said, hey, this is going to be great next week. You're going to love the show. This is going to be fun.
3: Fine, a hint. You want a hint? I'll give you a hint.
2: Well, wait a minute. Then you did say it was going to be delayed a week.
3: No. Yeah, because I'm on vacation next week.
2: Right.
3: And then we'll give away these tickets the week after that. And it's the most interestingly spelled name in country music, and you will have to spell it correctly to win. That's all I'm telling you.
2: Okay. Well, I still don't know any more than I did before.
3: Parker McCollum, which is a fairly easy name to spell.
2: Okay, so I don't think that's going to be it.
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4: We know what it's like here because we live here. Here at Hannaford. It's Jess at the seafood counter and Greg who catches that food daily at daybreak. 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It's picked, stocked, and purchased local. 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
5: We all know career politicians lie, but Robert Smolin is something else. Here's why. Smolin denies being arrested, but court records prove he was arrested for felony tax fraud in July 2018. Smolin denies owning a Chinese solar farm, but you can see it for yourself at solarsmolin.com. Smolin says he'd reject the ultra-liberal teachers union endorsement, yet bragged about getting it. Smolin says he supports Trump, yet he refused to endorse him in all three elections. Anthony Constantino put up the vote for Trump sign to help elect President Trump. Yet Smolin lied again and said Constantino put it up after the election. President Trump fully endorsed Anthony Constantino, a businessman who created thousands of upstate jobs. The choice is clear. On Tuesday, June 23rd, vote Anthony Constantino. He's nobody's man but yours. Early voting is in progress now.
6: I'm Anthony Constantino, and I approve this message.
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8: Showers mixed with sunshine today, the high 78. Then for tonight, a few showers turn into heavy rain late, low 63. Tomorrow, we've got heavy rain in the morning, strong gusty wind from the south midday, could be some outages. And then severe thunderstorms possible in the afternoon tomorrow. Got to be careful as those come through, the high 73. Friday, the high 74 with a few showers lingering. I'm NBC5 Chief Meteorologist Tyler Jankowski.
9: Barry Montpelier at 54, Plattsburgh at 58. It's 60 degrees in Burlington.

0: weather from WOKO with a little help from Toby Keith. It's 6:21. Wild Bill Rodhill on the radio. It's Wednesday, midweek, downhill to the weekend.
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1: Correct.
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0: 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For a second, I did.
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0: mixed with sunshine today, the high 78. Then for tonight, a few showers turn into heavy rain late, below 63. Tomorrow, we've got heavy rain in the morning, strong gusty wind from the south midday, could be some outages, and then severe thunderstorms possible in the afternoon tomorrow. Got to be careful as those come through, the high 73. Friday, the high 74 with a few showers lingering. I'm NBC5 Chief Meteorologist Tyler Jankowski.
1: Barry Montpelier's at 54, Plattsburgh's at 58. It's 60 degrees in Burlington.
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1: You can be beautiful on the outside. You can be beautiful on the inside. But the world is hard on beautiful things.

0: 88.9 WOKO, like a wagon wheel, Darius Rucker. On the morning roundup from WOKO with Wild Bill and Rod Hill on the radio.
1: Okay, so there are certain nights that I think that we can say will not be official deck nights. Sarah Spencer's not going to call for an official deck night like tomorrow night when the thunderstorms.
0: Well, or, if they're right, she probably won't. But if they're wrong, she might.
1: Could she
0: yeah.
1: get in an Eddie Rabbit kind of mood, start loving a rainy night, and then say she loves to hear the thunder and the lightning as it lights up the sky, and she sits down there and she says, this is an official deck night.
0: She could do that.
1: This is why we need to listen to Sarah Spencer every day between 3 o'clock and 7 o'clock when she declares an official deck night. You text DECK to 802-862-9890 to get in the drawing, which we're going to do on August 14th for the ultimate deck upgrade. I saw some like flimsy Adirondack chairs.
0: Oh, there are a lot of them out there.
1: $25. You can pick them up if you want them.
0: Yeah, and you can fall out of them all you want.
1: And you'll have to buy another set next year. These Adirondack chairs from Wendell's Furniture are guaranteed for 25 years, and that's just the start of how awesome they are.
0: Stay country or die trying. It's Blake Shelton on the way next.
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0: Well, it's that time of year, high school graduations, and of course, Father's Day is coming up this weekend, and a great tribute to your dad starts with the perfect card at American Greetings. 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

0: Scattered showers mixed with sunshine today, the high 78. Then for tonight, a few showers turn into heavy rain late, low 63. Tomorrow, we've got heavy rain in the morning, strong gusty wind from the south midday, could be some outages. And then severe thunderstorms possible in the afternoon tomorrow. Got to be careful as those come through, the high 73. Friday, the high 74 with a few showers lingering. I'm NBC5 Chief Meteorologist Tyler Jankowski.
1: Barrie Montpelier at 57, Plattsburgh at 61, it's 66 degrees in Burlington. W-

0: WOKO Stay Country. I try. It's Blake Shelton on the morning roundup from WOKO. It's 8:51. Tyler says for today, sunshine and scattered showers, the high up to 78 degrees.
1: This song actually debuted on International Women's Day.
0: Really?
1: Yeah, because Kane Brown is smart. It's called Woman.
0: Oh, and nice and simple, too.
1: Makes sense.
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1: And I kid myself.
0: On the morning roundup from WOKO.
2: Tyler and Brian team up with Tim. It's Florida Georgia Line and Mr. McGraw.

0: WOKL. May we all hoard the Georgia line with Tim McGraw on the morning roundup from WOKL. And kind of disturbing news from last night.
1: Two bad accidents happened yesterday. The first happened early in the morning in Swanton, where somebody was hit and then the driver drove away. It was a hit and run.
0: Can't understand that at all.
1: Went to the hospital in stable condition. The next one was a fatal pedestrian strike in Colchester out in front of St. Mike's, right where the construction is.
0: Yeah, apparently trying to cross the road or something like that was hit by a car. Good. Now, that driver stayed, by the way.
1: Absolutely. Good day today to talk about being safe on the road. Now, if you're a pedestrian, you want to face traffic when you're walking on the shoulder,
0: so you can see what's coming at you.
1: If you can avoid construction sites entirely, that was the best idea. Otherwise, use a lot of caution. And it's the same thing for drivers. If you're going through a construction zone or areas where there are pedestrians,
0: slow down. And if you haven't heard the word, put your phone down.
1: Oh, my gosh. Absolutely. This, and if it's low light, if it's early morning, just always be aware of pedestrians. Be aggressive in your awareness of pedestrians on the road.
0: I like that. Aggressive in awareness.
1: Mm. On the way on WOKO, Parmalee, Cowgirl. Just be safe out there, everybody.
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3: 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I mean, it's like a common thing at one point, you know. 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
11: Constantino won the debate, and the moment everyone's talking about proved it. Trump-endorsed businessman Anthony Constantino delivered a commanding performance against career politician Robert Smullen. Constantino talked about creating American jobs, building a company with over 1,000 employees, and standing up to Democrat boycotts and political attacks, all while self-funding his campaign to serve the people of New York's 21st 1st District. Smullen appeared angry, defensive, and unprepared. But the most talked about moment came at the end. After praising Smullen's military service in his closing remarks, Constantino walked over to shake his hand. Smullen refused, turning his back in front of the entire audience. Constantino later said, "If he can't shake my hand, how can he work with people in Washington?" The contrast couldn't be clearer. On June 23rd, vote for Anthony Constantino. He's Trump-endorsed, the job creator, outsider, and fighter. He's nobody's man but yours. Early voting starts June 13th.
5: I'm Anthony Constantino, and I approve this message.
11: Paid for by Constantino for Congress. W-

0: The Dirt Road Anthem. On the morning roundup from WOKO, it's Wild Bill and Rod Hill. It's Wednesday. Weekend's growing ever closer.
1: We are living through a moment in country music, which I think we'll remember as country music fans in the future. It's that summer when Ella Langley and Taylor Swift blew up into the biggest things that ever happened.
0: And we're still not talking about Lainey Wilson much, but she is really still on fire as well.
1: I mean, can we say the meteoric rise of Riley Green has been pretty amazing?
0: Yeah, that's and true.
1: And we're not even talking about Morgan Wallen, Luke Combs, and the huge superstars that have really dominated country music over the last 3 years, which have been three of the best years that country music has had since the 90s.
0: Kind of lends credibility to the term big country.
1: Mm-hmm. Low cash, hometown home, that's more big country on the way.
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13: Woco, scattered showers mixed with sunshine today at a high 78. Then for tonight, a few showers turn into heavy rain late, below 63. Tomorrow, we've got heavy rain in the morning, strong gusty wind from the south midday, could be some outages, and then severe thunderstorms possible in the afternoon tomorrow. Got to be careful as those come through, the high 73. Friday, the high 74 with a few showers lingering. I'm NBC5 Chief Meteorologist Tyler Jankowski.
0: Berrymont Villier at 58, Plattsburgh at 63. It's 68 degrees in Burlington.

0: 101.9 WOKO with Jelly Roll. I am not okay.
1: I think that's authentic and honest, and I think that's what wins in country music. That's why somebody with tattoos all over their face has become a big star in country music, because he is undeniably authentic.
0: Oh, I thought you were talking about me saying I am not okay and going, finally, you're authentic, Rod.
1: I was talking about Jelly Roll.
0: Oh, of course you were.
1: WOKO, you've got it on the morning roundup. Scotty and Hootie and the Blowfish are next.
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10: 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Anthony Constantino, worse than a wannabe, he's a fraud.
11: And I know just how to end.
10: The real conservative in the race? 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Smullen was appointed by President Trump and will fight for the America First agenda. 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
12: I'm Robert Smullen, candidate for Congress, and I approve this message.
10: Paid for by Robert Smullen for Congress.

0: 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Four winners over 2 days. Put the top down, turn up WOKO, and get ready to win big tickets to a big show on Big Country, 98.9 WOKO. Up next, Cody Johnson and Carrie Underwood.
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1: 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Good morning. It is National Eat Your Vegetables Day, which kind of feels like a personal attack before 11 a.m., but coffee counts as a plant, right? Here's Zach Brown Band Chicken Fried on WOKO.

0: Big Country 98.9 WOKO with the Zach Brown Band and Chicken Fried. 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
10: We all know career politicians lie, but Robert Smullen is something else. Here's why. Smullen denies being arrested, but court records prove he was arrested for felony tax fraud in July 2018. 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Smullen says he'd reject the ultra-liberal teachers union endorsement, yet bragged about getting it. Smullen says he supports Trump, yet he refused to endorse him in all three elections. Anthony Constantino put up the Vote for Trump sign to help elect President Trump. Yet Smullen lied again and said Constantino put it up after the election. President Trump fully endorsed Anthony Constantino, a businessman who created thousands of upstate jobs. The choice is clear. On Tuesday, June 23rd, vote Anthony Constantino. He's nobody's man but yours. Early voting is in progress now.
11: I'm Anthony Constantino, and I approve this message.
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12: This afternoon, there will be passing showers, high of 78 degrees. Steady rain develops leading into early Thursday morning. In the afternoon Thursday, there could be some strong to potentially severe thunderstorms, high of 73 degrees. Friday starts off dry, decent amount of sunshine, stray shower possible late. I'm NBC5 First Warning Meteorologist Marissa Vigevani.

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I am Casey Ober with the latest from Corey Kent and Co. Wetzel, Rocky Mountain Low, as opposed to Rocky Mountain High. 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

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Casey with you. Just remember, Wednesday is a speed bump of the week. Too late to complain about Monday, but too early to act like it's Friday. Here's Kane Brown on WOKO.

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Big Country 98.9 WOKO with Luke Combs. Justin Moore's wife suggested he release this next love song because she felt he had been releasing too much beer drinking stuff. It's With a Woman You Love by Justin Moore on WOKO.

0: 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Perfect for finding your next great employees. Up next, Luke Bryan, Hardy, McGraw, Church, and Wallen.
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And this next guy is thanking God for good directions and turnip greens. It's Billy Currington on WOKO.

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7: This afternoon, there will be passing showers, high of 78 degrees. Steady rain develops leading into early Thursday morning. In the afternoon Thursday, there could be some strong to potentially severe thunderstorms, high of 73 degrees. Friday starts off dry, decent amount of sunshine, stray shower possible late. I'm NBC5 First Warning Meteorologist Marissa Vigevani.
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A WOCO flashback from Travis Tritt, It's a Great Day to Be Alive. Casey here. This next superstar made a little stop on her tour in Florida and brought home a puppy named Joan. It's Ella Langley with Morgan Wallen. I Can't Love You Anymore on WOKL.

Riley Green and Worst Way on Big Country 98.9 WOKO. Congratulations to Riley as he was just named 2026 Songwriter Artist of the Year. Up next, Cole Swindell on WOKO.

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Cole Swindell, She Had Me at Heads, Carolina, on Big Country 98.9 WOKL. Casey with you. This next artist has a matching tattoo with fellow country star Luke Bryan. It's a deer-themed tattoo to celebrate

Country 98.9 WOKO with That's My Kind of Night by Luke Bryan. Casey here on your Wednesday morning. We are so close to the lunch hour, and we're rolling commercial-free to help you get there. Starting with Luke Combs, The Kind of Love We Make on Big Country 98.9 WOKO.

Country 98.9 WOKO with the latest from Kenny Chesney with Carry On. Good afternoon. Welcome to the lunch hour. It's Old Dominion, one man band on WOKO.

0: Big Country 98.9 WOKO with Old Dominion. Did you know on this day in 1885, the Statue of Liberty arrived in New York City? The gift from France came disassembled in 214 crates. Gosh, can you imagine? That's worse than an IKEA dresser. Coming up next, we got Morgan Wallen and Zach Topp on WOKO.
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Zach Topp on Big Country 98.9 WOKL. Congratulations to Darius Rucker as his Darius and Friends benefit concert, which directly raises funds for the St. Jude Children's Hospital, has surpassed $6.2 million in lifetime contributions. That is amazing. Here he is now with All Right on WOKL.

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7: Constantino won the debate, and the moment everyone's talking about proved it. Trump-endorsed businessman Anthony Constantino delivered a commanding performance against career politician Robert Smullen. Constantino talked about creating American jobs, building a company with over 1,000 employees, and standing up to Democrat boycotts and political attacks, all while self-funding his campaign to serve the people of New York's 21st District. Smullen appeared angry, defensive, and unprepared, but the most talked-about moment came at the end. After praising Smullen's military service in his closing remarks, Constantino walked over to shake his hand. Smullen refused, turning his back in front of the entire audience. Constantino later said, "If he can't shake my hand, how can he work with people in Washington?" The contrast couldn't be clearer. On June 23rd, vote for Anthony Constantino. He's Trump-endorsed, the job creator, outsider, and fighter. He's nobody's man but yours. Early voting starts June 13th.
8: I'm Anthony Constantino, and I approve this message.
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4: This afternoon, there will
9: will be passing showers, high of 78 degrees. Steady rain develops leading into early Thursday morning. In the afternoon Thursday, there could be some strong to potentially severe thunderstorms, high of 73 degrees. Friday starts off dry, decent amount of sunshine, stray shower possible late. I'm NBC5 First Warning Meteorologist Marissa Vigevany.

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It's Texas by Blake Shelton. Megan Maroney was first discovered when she sang at an all-you-can-eat Waffle House benefit dinner that her sorority set up. Coincidentally, Chase Rice attended that benefit and asked her to open for him at his next concert. And the rest is history. Here she is with Beautiful Things on WOKO.

0: Thomas Rhett with Beautiful As You. From the Green Mountains to the Adirondacks, you are all part of the WOKO crew. If you're tuned in from Georgia to North Elba, thank you so much for listening to Big Country 98.9 WOKO. Up next, Morgan Wallen and Post Malone, I Ain't Coming Back on WOKO.
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2: 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I was floating through the air when suddenly a hibachi grill appeared. Steak sizzling, shrimp flipping, zucchini in the air. A volcano erupted in slow motion, but it was made of onion. Is this Kodo?
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Casey here on your Wednesday afternoon. Here's George Burge featuring Luke Bryan.

Jenny Chesney on Big Country 98.9 WOKL. Just days before Nate Smith released this next song, Dolly Parton debuted her own song with the same title, World on Fire, at the ATM Awards.

mornings mean the morning roundup. 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

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Josh Ross, see how you look. Good afternoon. Casey Ober with you. Welcome back from the lunch hour. Here's Luke Combs. She got the best of me on WOKO.

0: 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Tomorrow, June 18th, the Red Cross is hosting a blood drive at the Knights of Columbus Hall in Ticonderoga from 11:30 a.m. to 4:30 p.m. For more info or to submit an event, go to WOKO.com and click on the Country Cares calendar. 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
1: 2.5 centuries ago, a bold idea took root. Today, we honor the people and places behind 250 years of American independence.
2: 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Crown Point was first home to the French Fort St. Frederick, until the British took control and built a second fort called His Majesty's Fort of Crown Point. 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

country, 98.9 WOKO with Wrong Hearts by Low Cash. Good afternoon, Casey Ober here. Florida Georgia Line teamed up with Luke Bryan for this next one. 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

0: Florida Georgia Line and Luke Bryan on Big Country 98.9 WOKL. Casey here. It is National Eat Your Vegetables Day, so if you didn't have them for lunch, now's the chance you can plan them with dinner. And remember, if you cover them in ranch dressing, it still counts as eating your vegetables, right? Coming up next, we have Sam Hunt, Country House, and your forecast on WOKO.
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7: We all know career politicians lie, but Robert Smullen is something else. Here's why. Smullen denies being arrested, but court records prove he was arrested for felony tax fraud in July 2018. Smullen denies owning a Chinese solar farm, but you can see it for yourself at solarsmullen.com. Smullen says he'd reject the ultra-liberal teachers union endorsement, yet bragged about getting it. Smullen says he supports Trump, yet he refused to endorse him in all three elections. Anthony Constantino put up the vote for Trump sign to help elect President Trump. Yet Smullen lied again and said Constantino put it up after the election. President Trump fully endorsed Anthony Constantino, a businessman who created thousands of upstate jobs. The choice is clear. On Tuesday, June 23rd, vote Anthony Constantino. He's nobody's man but yours. Early voting is in progress now.
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9: This afternoon, there will be passing showers, high of 78 degrees. Steady rain develops leading into early Thursday morning. In the afternoon Thursday, there could be some strong to potentially severe thunderstorms, high of 73 degrees. Friday starts off dry, decent amount of sunshine, stray shower possible late. I'm NBC5 First Warning Meteorologist Marissa Vigevany.

Sam Hunt on Big Country 98.9 WOKO. This next artist is headed to Bacon Age Pavilion on July 30th. More details can be found on our concert calendar at WOKO.com. It's Ella Langley with Be Her on WOKO.

0: Luke Combs on Big Country 98.9 WOKO. Casey here. America's time capsule has officially been sealed in commemoration of the United States' 250th birthday. It'll be opened in 2276. All 50 states and some national organizations contributed items, which is a really interesting list if you want to look it up, but it ranged from a vial of sand to amusement park tickets to an AI prediction. This capsule is going to be buried on July 4th in Philadelphia. I swear my friends and I buried our own time capsule where I grew up in Proctor, but for the life of me, I cannot remember where we buried it. So someday, some lucky person will find it. Coming up next, we have Russell Dickerson, Happened to Me, on WOKO.
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7: I had the weirdest dream last night. 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Is this Kodo?
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Russell Dickerson on Big Country 98.9 WOKO. Casey here. Bailey Zimmerman says the moral of this next song is that your truck won't leave you, but your girlfriend will. It's Chevy Silverado on WOKO. Why?

Luke Bryan on Big Country 98.9 WOKO. Long before Morgan Wallen sang country, he learned to play the violin and piano as a child and sang in his father's church. Here's Thought You Should Know on WOKO.

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It famously set the

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0: Big Country, 98.9 WOKO with Frankie Ballard. The WOKO phone patrol. If you see something happening that others should know, then call us. We'll tell everyone with the WOKO phone patrol. 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
2: 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And I think there would be a lot of companies that would benefit from that. 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It's like a small child. You got to tell him don't do this so many times before he actually picks up on it. More or less, people hear your name all the time. I mean, it's like a common thing at one point, you know? 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That's what we're doing right now. I just enjoy when people come back and when they buy something with their hard-earned money and they enjoy whatever they purchased from us, they come back. That gives us great pride and joy.
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8: Constantino won the debate, and the moment everyone's talking about proved it. Trump-endorsed businessman Anthony Constantino delivered a commanding performance against career politician Robert Smullen. Constantino talked about creating American jobs, building a company with over 1,000 employees, and standing up to Democrat boycotts and political attacks, all while self-funding his campaign to serve the people of New York's 21st District. Smullen appeared angry, defensive, and unprepared, but the most talked-about moment came at the end. After praising Smullen's military service in his closing remarks, Constantino walked over to shake his hand. Smullen refused, turning his back in front of the entire audience. Constantino later said, "If he can't shake my hand, how can he work with people in Washington?" The contrast couldn't be clearer. On June 23rd, vote for Anthony Constantino. He's Trump-endorsed, the job creator, outsider, and fighter. He's nobody's man but yours. Early voting starts June 13th.
9: I'm Anthony Constantino, and I approve this message.
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10: This afternoon, there will be passing showers, high of 78 degrees. Steady rain develops leading into early Thursday morning. In the afternoon Thursday, there could be some strong to potentially severe thunderstorms, high of 73 degrees. Friday starts off dry, decent amount of sunshine, stray shower possible late. I'm NBC5 First Warning Meteorologist Marissa Vigevani.
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1: I had the weirdest dream last night. 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

Blake Shelton on Big Country 98.9 WOKO. This next artist originally wanted to follow in his uncle's footsteps and spend his days raising black Angus cattle. It's John Morgan with Kid Myself on WOKO.

Dirk Bentley on Big Country 98.9 WOKO. My name is Casey Ober, and I am done for the day. Sarah Spencer is on her way in to keep you company for the ride home. Have a great evening. It's Kane Brown with his wife, Caitlin Brown. Thank God.

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Toy Story 5 soundtrack off that coming out on Friday night. I'm excited for that movie. Sarah Spencer keeping you company. Most people are good. I'm Big Country. 98.9 WOKO.

0: Bay Country, 98.9 WOKO. Got some clouds rolling in, maybe some showers popping up this evening, leading to some heavy rain toward morning with the low down to 63 tonight. Tomorrow, heavy morning rain, strong gusty south winds by midday, possibly severe afternoon thunderstorms. We'll be definitely doing the foam patrol tomorrow, I am sure. High 73, and Friday, a few more showers with the high 74. Barrie Montpelier at 69, 70 in Plattsburgh, it's 78 in Burlington. Hang on, more music from Thomas Rhett, Riley Green on the way for you next.
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Junkies of Drug, a big country. 98.9 WOKO. Little Luke Combs getting you home this afternoon. 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

0: Look home, some big country, 98.9 WOKO. Hey, get ready tomorrow morning and Friday morning for a Zach Top Down Summer at Bank&H Pavilion. They're going to have you text your words in to win. There's four winners over 2 days. You put the top down, turn up WOKO, and get ready to win some big tickets to big shows of big country, 98.9 WOKO. Got some Zach Top coming up. Also, your forecast on the way.
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10: First off, you, I see through your game.
9: Wannabe rapper, wannabe Republican. But he can't rap his way out of reality. He's a lifelong Democrat who helped fund Trump's impeachment. After the George Floyd riots, he called our cops racist and sold Kill the Police stickers. He claims he's America first, but he shipped jobs overseas, even replaced workers with robots. Anthony Constantino, worse than a wannabe. He's a fraud.
10: And I know just how this ends.
9: The real conservative in the race? Robert Smullen, a Marine colonel. He fought for our country. Smullen was appointed by President Trump and will fight for the America First agenda. He's the Republican conservative and law enforcement endorsed candidate. On June 23rd, vote Robert Smullen for Congress. Proven patriot, ready to serve.
11: I'm Robert Smullen, candidate for Congress, and I approve this message.
9: Paid for by Robert Smullen for Congress.
12: This afternoon, there will be passing showers, high of 78 degrees. Steady rain develops leading into early Thursday morning. In the afternoon Thursday, there could be some strong to potentially severe thunderstorms, high of 73 degrees. Friday starts off dry, decent amount of sunshine, stray shower possible late. I'm NBC5 First Warning Meteorologist Marissa Vigevani.
0: Thank you, Marissa. Yeah, some rain falling in Plattsburgh, cooling things down to 64. Barry Montpelier at 70. It's 73 light rain in Burlington. I never lie. This is Zach Top on the ride.

Zach Taub, August 28th and 29th at Bank NH Pavilion tomorrow morning and Friday morning. Morning Roundup giving away tickets. Text to win tomorrow. I can't love you anymore. This is Ella Langley, Morgan Wallen on Big Country. 98.

0: on Big Country 98.9 WOKO. 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

Eric Church taking you home on the ride on Big Country 98.9 WOKO. It's a good day for living. This is Joan Nichols on Big Country 98.9 WOKO.

Wetzel, Rocky Mountain Low on Big Country 98.9 WOKO. Sarah Spencer hanging out with you. It's Automatic. Miranda Lambert, 98.9 WOKO.

0: Big Country 98.9 WOKO. Weather can't make up its mind to tell you. It was raining a few minutes ago. Now the sun is out there. Who knew? We get a few showers leading to some heavy rain toward morning. Low down to 63 tonight. Tomorrow, heavy morning rain, strong gusty south winds by midday, and possibly severe afternoon thunderstorms with a high 73. Friday, a few more showers with the high right around 74 degrees. So we'll be watching that, especially with the WOKO phone patrol on your ride home. Barry Montpelier, it's 70, 64 in Plattsburgh, 73 degrees in Burlington. John Morgan, Jason Aldean on the way for you next.
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8: We all know career politicians lie, but Robert Smullen is something else. Here's why. Smullen denies being arrested, but court records prove he was arrested for felony tax fraud in July 2018. Smullen denies owning a Chinese solar farm, but you can see it for yourself at solarsmullen.com. Smullen says he'd reject the ultra-liberal teachers union endorsement, yet bragged about getting it. Smullen says he supports Trump, yet he refused to endorse him in all three elections. Anthony Constantino put up the vote for Trump sign to help elect President Trump. Yet Smullen lied again and said Constantino put it up after the election. President Trump fully endorsed Anthony Constantino, a businessman who created thousands of upstate jobs. The choice is clear. On Tuesday, June 23rd, vote Anthony Constantino. He's nobody's man but yours. Early voting is in progress now.
9: I'm Anthony Constantino, and I approve this message.
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7: few spotty showers this evening. Steady rain developing after midnight, below 62. We'll have that rain tomorrow morning and then a chance for afternoon thunderstorms. Some of those storms could be severe. On top of that, we've got strong wind gusts out of the south, 40 to 50 miles per hour, that could lead to some power outages. So it's a busy Thursday, high of 75. Any storms clear out tomorrow evening and then it's quiet overnight, below 60. For Friday, we start off with sunshine in the morning and then we'll see more showers and maybe a thunderstorm by the afternoon, high 74. I'm NBC5 meteorologist Matt DiLoretto.
0: Thank you, Matt. Barry Montpelier at 71. 71 in Plattsburgh, 75 in Burlington. Time's a tick, and it's Justin Moore on the ride.

Big Country 98.9 WOKO Megan Maroney going to be in concert this summer in our neck of the woods. Check out her dates. She's got the Cloud 9 Tour, TD Garden in Boston, July 7th. Beautiful things. Here's Megan Maroney on Big Country 98.9 WOKO.

0: Watermelon Moonshine, Lainey Wilson on Big Country 98.9 WOKO. Man, I was driving on 189 southbound heading into Shelburne. Have you seen this yet? It's Champlain Parkway. When did this happen? Yeah, I wasn't paying attention. My bad. But I tell you, it's nice and smooth there, and it looks like it's going to be pretty easy to turn onto Route 7 South if you're heading toward Rutland, Middlebury, that sort of business. 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

Country, 98.9 WOKO. I hear voices all the time. I just don't talk about it. Hey, I sit in a room all day talking to myself. Love you, miss you, mean it. It's Luke Bryan on Big Country, 98.9 WOKO.

Big Country, 98.9 WOKO. It is finally quitting time. Sarah Spencer taking you home. It's Bradley Gilbert, Lindsay L. on the ride on Big Country, 98.9 WOKO.

0: Susie L. on the ride on Big Country 98.9 WOKL. Boy, can't make up its mind. One minute it's sunny, the next minute it's raining. It's going to be kind of how it is the next couple of hours. A few showers leading to some heavy rain toward morning tonight. Low down to 63, and tomorrow is the big story. Heavy morning rain, strong gusty south winds by midday, possibly severe afternoon thunderstorms with the high 73. And Friday, a few more showers with the high right around 74 degrees. Morgan Wallen on the way for you next on the ride.
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10: Constantino won the debate, and the moment everyone's talking about proved it. Trump-endorsed businessman Anthony Constantino delivered a commanding performance against career politician Robert Smullen. Constantino talked about creating American jobs, building a company with over 1,000 employees, and standing up to Democrat boycotts and political attacks, all while self-funding his campaign to serve the people of New York's 21st District. Smullen appeared angry, defensive, and unprepared, but the most talked-about moment came at the end. After praising Smullen's military service in his closing remarks, Constantino walked over to shake his hand. Smullen refused, turning his back in front of the entire audience. Constantino later said, "If he can't shake my hand, how can he work with people in Washington?" The contrast couldn't be clearer. On June 23rd, vote for Anthony Constantino. He's Trump-endorsed, the job creator, outsider, and fighter. He's nobody's man but yours. Early voting starts June 13th.
11: I'm Anthony Constantino, and I approve this message.
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18: Meet Anthony Constantino, running to represent us in Congress.
19: First off, you, I see through your game.
18: Wannabe rapper, wannabe Republican. But he can't rap his way out of reality. He's a lifelong Democrat who helped fund Trump's impeachment. After the George Floyd riots, he called our cops racist and sold Kill the Police stickers. He claims he's America first, but he shipped jobs overseas, even replaced workers with robots. Anthony Constantino, worse than a wannabe. He's a fraud.
19: And I know just how this ends.
18: The real conservative in the race? Robert Smullen, a Marine colonel. He fought for our country. Smullen was appointed by President Trump and will fight for the America First agenda. He's the Republican conservative and law enforcement endorsed candidate. On June 23rd, vote Robert Smullen for Congress. Proven patriot, ready to serve.
20: I'm Robert Smullen, candidate for Congress, and I approve this message.
18: Paid for by Robert Smullen for Congress.
7: few spotty showers this evening. Steady rain developing after midnight, the low 62. We'll have that rain tomorrow morning and then a chance for afternoon thunderstorms. Some of those storms could be severe. On top of that, we've got strong wind gusts out of the south, 40 to 50 miles per hour, that could lead to some power outages. So it's a busy Thursday, high of 75. Any storms clear out tomorrow evening and then it's quiet overnight, the low 60. For Friday, we start off with sunshine in the morning and then we'll see more showers and maybe a thunderstorm by the afternoon, high 74. I'm NBC5 meteorologist Matt DiLoretto.
0: Thank you, Matt. 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

0: 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How far does a good bike go? A little Jason Aldean for you. He's going to be at Bank NH Pavilion coming up in September. 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We've got Zach Top coming, of course, Morning Roundup. They're going to be giving away some tickets to see him in concert at Bank NH Pavilion tomorrow and Friday. A chance for you to win big tickets to the big shows on Big Country 98.9 WOKO. Zach Top, Kenny Chesney on the way for you next on the ride.
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Country, 98.9 WOKO. He's going to be at Bank NH Pavilion. The Morning Roundup. Have your tickets tomorrow morning. Make sure that you listen for Hearing Zach Tuff in concert coming up this summer. Sarah Spencer taking you home. We're going to carry on with Kenny Chesney on the ride.

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to Ride, Ride, Ride, Luke, Brian, George, Burge on The Ride on Big Country, 98.9 WOKO. Hope you're doing well tonight. It's a honeybee, Blake Shelton, 98.9 WOKO.

0: Country 98.9 WOKO. Hopefully you got the lawn mowed before the showers move in. We've got increasing clouds, a few showers leading to some heavy rain toward morning. Low down to 63. It's going to be heavy tomorrow morning. Strong gusty winds by midday. Maybe even a severe afternoon thunderstorm. We are going to keep tabs on the weather tomorrow, definitely for you, with a high 73. And Friday, a few more showers with the high to 74. Hang on, more music on the way from Tucker Wetmore, Hardy with Tim McGraw, and Eric Church and the gang for MacArthur. It's next.
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0: Travis Denning on Big Country, 98.9 WOKO. 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
2: Located in the historic city of Plattsburgh, New York, across from City Hall is the McDonough Monument. The McDonough Monument was built to commemorate United States Naval Officer Thomas McDonough. During the Battle of Plattsburgh in 1814, one lucky cannon fired by McDonough's fleet changed the fate of the war. The cannon killed the captain of the British fleet, which led the British to surrender not only the battle, but the whole war. Now, the McDonough Monument overlooks the Saranac River and remembers the man and the cannon that won it all.
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A few spotty showers this evening. Steady rain developing after midnight, the low 62. We'll have that rain tomorrow morning, and then a chance for afternoon thunderstorms. Some of those storms could be severe. On top of that, we've got strong wind gusts out of the south, 40 to 50 miles per hour, that could lead to some power outages. So it's a busy Thursday, high of 75. Any storms clear out tomorrow evening, and then it's quiet overnight, the low 60. For Friday, we start off with sunshine in the morning, and then we'll see more showers and maybe a thunderstorm by the afternoon, high 74. I'm NBC5 meteorologist Matt DiLoretto.

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2: I had the weirdest dream last night. I was floating through the air when suddenly a hibachi grill appeared. Steak sizzling, shrimp flipping, zucchini in the air. A volcano erupted in slow motion, but it was made of onion. Is this Kodo?
3: Yes. 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
4: We all know career politicians lie, but Robert Smullen is something else. Here's why. Smullen denies being arrested, but court records prove he was arrested for felony tax fraud in July 2018. Smullen denies owning a Chinese solar farm, but you can see it for yourself at SolarSmullen.com. Smullen says he'd reject the ultra-liberal teachers union endorsement, yet bragged about getting it. Smullen says he supports Trump, yet he refused to endorse him in all three elections. Anthony Constantino put up the vote for Trump sign to help elect President Trump. Yet Smullen lied again and said Constantino put it up after the election. President Trump fully endorsed Anthony Constantino, a businessman who created thousands of upstate jobs. The choice is clear. On Tuesday, June 23rd, vote Anthony Constantino. He's nobody's man but yours. Early voting is in progress now.
5: I'm Anthony Constantino, and I approve this message.
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Well, that's going to do it for me, Sarah Spencer. Glenn Sims coming at you next. Have a great evening. I'll talk with you tomorrow between 3 and 7 p.m. on the ride on Big Country 98.9 WOKO.

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My name is Glenn, back again halfway through the work week. I know you.

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You love Hewitt tomorrow and Friday. 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Four winners in 2 days. 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

Casey Ober in the house from 10 a.m. to 3 p.m. Whether you're at the job site or grinding it out in the car, we're with you. 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

0: With the girl on Big Country 98.9 WOKO. Good luck with you on this wonderful Wednesday night and starting off strong with a believe it or not tale for you. Believe it or not, this actually happened. A burglar who broke into a family home in Mexico found himself completely outmatched by the grandmother. When the intruder walked into the home, the elderly woman grabbed a massive jar of freshly made extra spicy salsa and threw it right into his face. And blinded and screaming in agony, oh goodness, the guy stumbled blindly out of the home. Paramedics had to flush the man's eyes with milk before officers could safely transport him to jail.
1: 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Here's what Toby from Charcuterie Frick had to say.
2: I mean, we're neighbors. Like, we're like just a hop across the border. And I think there would be a lot of companies that would benefit from that. What's cool about the radio, one thing that I've seen is you have to repeat it a lot, a repeat story. It's like a small child. You got to tell him don't do this so many times before he actually picks up on it. More or less, people hear your name all the time. I mean, it's like a common thing at one point, you know? We're sticking with radio and social media. That's what we're doing right now. I just enjoy when people come back, and when they buy something with their hard-earned money, and they enjoy it, whatever they purchase from us, they come back. That gives us great pride and joy.
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13: few spotty showers this evening. Steady rain developing after midnight, the low 62. We'll have that rain tomorrow morning and then a chance for afternoon thunderstorms. Some of those storms could be severe. On top of that, we've got strong wind gusts out of the south, 40 to 50 miles per hour, that could lead to some power outages. So it's a busy Thursday, high of 75. Any storms clear out tomorrow evening and then it's quiet overnight, the low 60. For Friday, we start off with sunshine in the morning and then we'll see more showers and maybe a thunderstorm by the afternoon, high 74. I'm NBC5 meteorologist Matt DiLoretto.

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0: going on Big Country 98.9 WOKO. 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